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BTS is back on the iHeartRadio Music Festival stage. 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I mean, they take over the internet every single minute. 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
1: What are the top cocktails going to be this summer? It is McCabe. Bartenders in this new survey say Palomas, spritzes, and passion fruit margaritas are the big things this summer.

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Cardi B just announced she's launching a hair care line inspired by her own DIY routines. Like she's making hair masks in her kitchen, but selling them to you.

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They just added AI features that let you ask questions like, where should I stop? And it'll actually guide you to where you go and give you like a 3D model.

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1: 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I'm thinking I'm going to be in line with this new study that says the average person doesn't feel financially independent until age 37. This survey says that most people are still getting help from their parents until that age.

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1: McCabe. We've got the list of the favorite ice creams in America for 2026 for summer. Yes, strawberry is the new number one. 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

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Zara Larsson's been giving us pop bangers for years. Now she's taking over the radio station with like Lush Life and Midnight Sun, even Symphony. Love this era of music for her in Vegas. Yes, she's coming to the iHeartRadio Music Festival with BTS, Cardi B, and more. 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
2: 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Army, I know you want to be there because the BTS is headlining. Let's kick it off with Swim.

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1: Playing you all the new music you need to know, because I know you'd be busy, all right? I'm doing the hard work for you. It's Angelina, the new hit list. Definitely get familiar with this girl, Bella Kay. This one's I Love It, I Love It, I Love It.

Your home of the Fred Show, Party 107.7. Shout out to Ariana Grande. She just shared the live version of Hate That I Made You Love Me. Yeah, from her tour rehearsals. So good. I can't wait to see her live. I got that reposted at

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1: All right. 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

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Coming right up after Zara Larsson, so don't go anywhere.

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Chime in today. 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It's Rach on Party 107.7. And when you listen to us on the iHeart app, you hit the talkback mic and you can leave us a message right now. I could be the

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So apparently the Fred Show, they were talking about it this morning, that Taylor and Travis are only allowing people who are engaged or married to come to their wedding. You can't just bring like a random guest, which I got for them. I get it. I understand it. I think it's reasonable. I'm Shelly.

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It's Party 107.7. Don't forget, coming up at 11 o'clock, we're going to get you a keyword to win your share of $250K. 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We want you to take that $2,500. 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But up next, it's

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1: LaBeouf has pleaded guilty to misdemeanor battery charges stemming from a fight outside a New Orleans bar during Mardi Gras. I told you about that if you remember a couple weeks ago. Well, prosecutors say LaBeouf punched two men and headbutted a third after being asked to leave the bar. As part of his plea deal, LaBeouf received a six-month suspended sentence and will spend 2 years on probation. He also must complete alcohol abuse treatment, sensitivity training, and anger management classes. In other news, Jennifer Garner opened up about going on an acting hiatus during the upheaval surrounding her family life and divorce from Ben Affleck. As her three children have gotten older, she has embraced a return to acting and recently indulged in her career, she says. Garner says she believes that working hard is a part of life and no longer apologizes to her children for pursuing her profession. And finally, Karamo Brown revealed he's going to become a grandfather. The former Queer Eye star proudly calls this stage of life Grand Zaddy season. He said he's already starting to buy gifts and wants his future grandson to call him Dukes. For more, go to party1077.com.
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We want to send you on a trip there. The keyword to text in and win coming up at 1 o'clock. I'm Shelley.

fever dream. And no, it is not a dream. I have more Teddy Swims tickets to give you later on during the midday. All right, coming up in the 1 o'clock hour. I'll hook you up with those on Party 107.7.

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2: From the Superdoc 10 Weather Center, Wavy News 10. Your forecast today, we got lots of sunshine out there. Temperature's going to warm up to the low to mid-80s this afternoon. Still going to be dry, though. Winds out of the east, northeast, 5 to 10 miles an hour. Tonight, mostly clear with lows in the low 60s, maybe a few 50s inland. Winds will be light and out of the south. That's right, our radio forecast. I'm meteorologist Jeremy Wheeler. Have a great day.
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0: married. Dua Lipa right there on Party 107.7. I'm Shelly. Hey to Chelsea, who's out in Norfolk. Chelsea, would you like to go see Teddy Swims next week? I'm just curious.
1: Oh, yes. I would love that.
0: Okay, so I don't mean to tease you, but I'm going to have tickets in the 1 o'clock hour, all right? Right around 1:10. You're going to want to listen here on Party, and I'll get you last chance tickets. Teddy, coming to the Chartway Arena next week, and I'm going to get you in. Also, a bonus way to win right now on our Instagram page, at Party 107.7 FM.

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We know here at Party 107.7, you need some way to get through your lunch hour, right? So that's why we go commercial free for you. Right now, for 107 minutes, I'm Shelly. Happy birthday to my daughter. My daughter Olivia turns 4 today. Not like she's listening, but I have to wish her happy birthday regardless. We're very excited for her. It's somber right now. Like a drunk.

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It's another free guest Friday on the Fred Show tomorrow. 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I'm Shelly.

0: It's Party 107.7. I'm Shelly. It's also the noon hour. So let's check in with Wendy out in Suffolk. She's in a bit of a hurry today. So what are you having for lunch?
1: Cereal, no cooking involved, and it's ready within 2 minutes, depending on how fast you get the bowl. Milk and cereal choice altogether.
0: Yes, very true. Can I ask what kind of cereal?
1: Lucky Charms.
0: I love it. Lucky Charms.

Shelly here. It's Party 107.7. We're commercial free. Don't forget, Teddy Swims tickets coming up just after 1 o'clock. Let me talk to you.

Gracie Abrams hit the wall on Party 107.7. I'm Shelley. Did you know Gracie's dad is filmmaker J.J. Abrams? So yeah, fun fact, I just blew your mind with that one, right? I know I did. Hey there, I'm Shelley. Thanks for being here. We continue to be commercial free to get you through this lunch hour. Hosier right now. Too sweet.

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chance to go to our iHeartRadio Music Festival in Vegas coming up here in just minutes at 1 o'clock. I'm Pretty 107.7. I'm Shelly. And then I'll get you in to see Teddy Swims next week at the Chartway Arena.

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I'm Shelly. It's Party 107.7. Coming up next, I have your chance to see Teddy Swims at the Chartway Arena Tuesday next week. All right, so keep it here. I'll hook you up. When I was young.

97.7. I'm Shelly. I've been saying it all day, but I feel like I can't say it enough. Happy birthday to my 4-year-old daughter, Olivia. She turns 4 today. I can't believe it. Just yesterday. You know, I know we all say that, but it just, the time goes so fast, man. So happy birthday to her. It's Sabrina.

0: 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Feel Good at Music and Home of the Fred Show in the morning. Hi, Hampton Roads. I'm Shelly. So look, we're doing our 250K USA giveaway. 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

0: 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Steven's out in Suffolk. Hey, Steven, what's going on?
1: Hey, you are on fire today. Oh. Good job.
0: Well, that just made my day. Wow. Well, thank you so much. That really was the pick-me-up I needed for this afternoon. I heard

If you are down to win your share of 250K, that keyword is coming up next at 2 o'clock here on Party 107.7. It's all to celebrate America's 250th birthday. We're giving you your share of $250,000. That means you could win $2,500, right? That keyword coming up next here on Party. I'm Shelley.

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Olivia Dean on Party 107.7. I'm Shelly. My daughter Olivia turns 4 today. Actually, I just realized it's her golden birthday, June 4th. So there you go. Lady Gaga right now on Party.

0: Kelly here. It's Party 107.7. Feel Good at Music and Home of the Fred Show in the morning. So apparently Taylor Swift and Travis Kelce have said if you were just dating somebody casually, they cannot go to their wedding. You have to be married or engaged to the person. So that's the latest rumor. Apparently Benson Boone is going to the wedding. He's coming up next. And then I'll get you some Taylor as well. The latest from her on Party. You're in the...
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I'm Shelly. Tomorrow is another free gas Friday with the Fred Show, all right? 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
1: LaBeouf has pleaded guilty to misdemeanor battery charges stemming from a fight outside a New Orleans bar during Mardi Gras. I told you about that if you remember a couple weeks ago. Well, prosecutors say LaBeouf punched two men and headbutted a third after being asked to leave the bar. As part of his plea deal, LaBeouf received a 6-month suspended sentence and will spend 2 years on probation. He also must complete alcohol abuse treatment, sensitivity training, and anger management classes. In other news, Jennifer Garner opened up about going on an acting hiatus during the upheaval surrounding her family life and divorce from Ben Affleck. As her 3 children have gotten older, she has embraced a return to acting and recently indulged in her career, she says. Garner says she believes that working hard is a part of life and no longer apologizes to her children for pursuing her profession. And finally, Karamo Brown revealed he's going to become a grandfather. The former Queer Eye star proudly calls this stage of life Grand Zaddy season. He said he's already starting to buy gifts and wants his future grandson to call him Dukes. For more, go to party1077.com.
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Shelly here. It's Party 107.7. I got to get out of here. My time is up. And I have a little birthday party for my daughter this afternoon. She turns 4, so I got to get to that. But I can't leave without giving you some Ella Langley. I know how much you love her. She's on Party 107.7. And I will talk to you tomorrow when it's Friday. Yay!

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1: Taryn in here, she keeps saying she wants to remain demure.
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1: 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We are sharing it today. But I'm going to get you off the demure horse at some point. 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
2: I will do as you wish. I'm excited to be here. 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
2: I love that we have my Stranger Danger co-host's daughter calling in right now. So I want to ask you, what is the thing that embarrasses you the most about your mom?
3: Let's go.
4: She's very outspoken.
3: Am I?
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3: Do I?
2: That's what's making her a good Stranger Danger co-host. What embarrasses you about your daughter?
3: Nothing embarrasses me about her, but I had to change the fingerprint on my lock to my closet because she steals all of my clothing and my shoes. All of them.
4: It's my favorite store is my closet.
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4: 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Okay, we only have one daughter.
3: 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Anyway, goodbye.
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0: 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Do you hate that you told your kids that you're on the radio right now?
1: Let's just say they're all blowing up my phone right now.
0: They are. She's answering with sass too. She says, "Leave me alone, kids."

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I'm Liz Bethany. 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
1: Sharon says she has some courtroom juice to share with us.
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1: No, we are. I'm going to dig. And you also said that if I give you a runway, you're going to take it. And the runway is yours.
2: Let's go. I'm happy to share. 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

0: 1077.
1: I'm learning that you can just text a potential lawyer to represent you.
2: So I have like a weird thing. I do give clients my cell number because I always want to be accessible.
1: And they're just like, hey, I did this illegal thing. Can you help me? And
2: correct.
1: That's it.
2: Correct.
1: Sharon is my Stranger Danger co-host. We're going to hear about some of her cases coming up. Hey.

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1: Oprah Winfrey?
0: Oprah is at number 16.
1: Okay.
0: She might be the highest in media and entertainment, ahead of Taylor Swift. Number one is Diane Hendricks of Hendricks Construction.
1: Amazing.
0: She's worth $21.7 billion.
1: Let's go.
0: And then, I don't know who this is, but Daniela Amode. She's 38, something in tech. $15.5 billion at 38.
1: Wow.
0: You know how much I'm worth at 38? Not that. Taylor Swift, she's down in the 20s.

That smart speaker doesn't just look cool or sound good. It also sounds great with us. You just have to tell it to play Party 107.7 on iHeartRadio.

0: Don't forget to make us your number one preset on our free iHeartRadio app. It's Party 107.7. Sharon was teaching us the difference between all the like restraining orders and stuff. So what does a peace order get you?
1: 6 months of being left alone, yes. Or you can go to jail. Neighbor-on-neighbor disputes would be a classic peace order kind of case.
0: So what would somebody do to break the peace order? Come knock on my door?
1: I mean, I've had some fun stories like barbecuing and intentionally setting the smoke towards the backyard of the neighbor. I had a case where somebody was like taking all the trimmings from their tree and all of the dog feces and throwing it on the neighbor's lawn. These are things that will get you a peace order. It's just general bad behavior. Protective orders are much more serious, and really they are designed to protect somebody from domestic violence.
0: How much does it cost the person? Again, let's say I'm trying to get a peace order, whatever. How much does it cost me to get that?
1: So it's totally free if you go to the court on your own. If you are calling me as a respondent, which basically is a fancy word for the defendant, the person against whom the order is being taken, a private attorney is going to charge you for that. If you're hiring me, I generally charge in the $4,000 to $5,000 range for representation, especially if it's going to be a hearing.
0: So don't stalk people. Don't put dog feces in their... Also, like, why are people playing with poop? I don't understand
1: I'm with
0: that.
1: You.
0: It's
1: I'm with
0: so
1: you.
0: So weird.
1: Bad behavior.
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What up? I'm Melissa Bethany, but tomorrow morning, the Fred Show is back to get your day started with everything trending across the area. 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
1: Trying to milk Sharon for all of the advice that we can get for free. So as an attorney, I want to know, what are your tips for arguing in general?
2: Two biggest things to me are, like, with my spouse, we are not big fighters. And my number one rule of thumb with him is to let the small stuff go. And I would say 99.9% of things are small stuff. Yeah. With respect to court, that's a totally different story. So I am a big believer in reading the room, the judge, reading your friends, reading the room, being at a party and knowing when to shut up and when to speak up.
1: Checking the energy that everyone is throwing you.
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1: Are you a fast food enjoyer?
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1: Okay. Well, then maybe you'll like that they are now going to start having the Big Mac sauce. You can get it in a cup.
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1: I feel like you're probably a shoes girl.
2: I do enjoy shoes, Jessica Simpson, and Schutz. Fabulous. Oh my God. S-C-H-U-T-Z. But never very expensive. Very expensive.
1: That's why. That's why. I only do Shoe Dazzle and Just Fab. So what would you say is the worth of the shoes that are too uncomfortable for you to wear that you still own?
2: Am I allowed to plead the fifth on
1: no,
2: that?
1: No, okay. No. This is not the courtroom.
2: Okay, well, poor Jason.
1: You have a rule of like one in, one out?
2: I have no such rule, but my daughter Haley helps me with the one in, one out on a daily basis. So.
1: Oh, must be nice to be your daughter. Yeah. So the average person in their closet has $279 worth of shoes that they never wear.
2: So my shoe collection is some exponential number past that.
1: Yeah. Mine is probably accurate because that's probably, I'm trying to think, like six or seven pairs of shoes in my price range at least. It's almost like jeans where I think I'm going to one day fit into them. Like all of a sudden one day they're going to become comfortable.
2: I love it.
1: They never do.
2: Yeah, they never do. I think the rule is 1 year in your closet, out it goes to donation.
1: Ooh, yeah.
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1: We have three big weddings that are happening. 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As a divorce lawyer, who is going to divorce first?
2: I can't answer the who's going to divorce first, but they all better have pretty ironclad prenuptial agreements in place.
1: 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Whoops.

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1: How many people are hiring PIs for a divorce?
2: Ton.
1: Like, is it a big percentage?
2: Oh, it's a big thing. Oh, yes. They can do the stuff you see on TV, like following people around. They can come to the trash area, the curtilage of your property, and take pictures of your trash, which can show various substance abuse issues or whatnot. They can do a deep dive into your computer. I have one right now. I have to see all the times that her ex-husband hacked into her system and took all of her materials.
1: So do these PIs hack into someone's computer? I mean, how are they finding this information?
2: Well, they have technology to look for highly specific things. I had a case years ago where the PI sent, I guess, like a rookie to this person's house to put like a tracer or a tracker on the bottom of the car. And the guy on whose car we were putting the tracker came out of the house and was like, what the expletive are you doing here? Get out from under my car. The whole thing was like done.
1: The idea of a rookie PI, I mean, that's what we all are in our everyday lives. So to go try to do that officially is bold.
3: 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Why Did Somebody Get Ghosted? 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
1: This is such a good year for pop music across 2026, and it's going to be full on display at the iHeart Festival. Guys, BTS is returning. Benson Boone going to be owning the stage. He's flipping all over it. Benson Boone going to be there alongside Zara Larsson. Get your tickets. You have a Capital One card Friday the

Your wish is our command. Well, within reason. 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
1: 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Yeah, all of the heat coming through your windows is just heating it up. Pretty obvious, right?

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